It's very commonly said that the root of most human unhappiness is the sense that one's life has no meaning. This is, I suppose, most frequently said in circles interested in psychotherapy, because the feeling of meaninglessness is often equated with the existence of neurosis. And so many activities into which one is encouraged to enter, philosophies one is encouraged to believe, and religions one is encouraged to join, are commended on the basis of the fact that they give life a meaning. And I think it's very fascinating to think out what this idea itself means, or what it is intended when it's said that life has to have a purpose.

It's midsummer in the Red Sea, and the Jacks are pairing off. Shadow dancer. This part of the reef is a promontory where the current sweeps out into the sea, and it's been adopted as the local launch pad.

There's no time for either eating or sleep. Any predator doesn't sleep. Only needs to dangle from the surface of the moon. Shadow dance.

We received messages from their spaceships. For a while, it came in as just a lot of jumbled noise. From this man, the job of attempting to contact them. See what in hell it is they want.

discussion with their friend of consciousness. Because I begin to record and I know exactly when and how I will die. And this is secret. And that's why I find that I was the last

I got it through my tactics. I can't tell you. But I got a break and addressing everywhere chaired by the population. Because I was not overthrown. I was forced out of Uganda by the invading force who are 6 times bigger than my army. And therefore I cannot put my army

thing was happening. Museveni went in the village and cut the ear of the people, telling to the people that thing was done by NRA. This is not true. I cannot cut the ear of my brother. I cannot kill the eye of my brother. I cannot kill my brother. That is not true.

0: Are you saying that the LRA have never been involved in any abductions, any mutilations, any rapes?
1: Yes.
0: They've never been involved?
1: The LRA has never been involved.

This is the vortex and whirlpool, the center of human life today on the earth. Now the tide rises and now it sinks, but the flow of these rivers always continues. Here it seethes and whirls, not for an hour only, but for all present time, hour by hour.

rushes and pushes. The atoms triturate and grind and eagerly thrusting by. Pursue their separate ends. Here it appears, indifferent to all else but itself, absorbed and wrapped in eager self, yielding only to get its own way, driving, pushing, carried on in a stress of feverish force, like a bullet. Dynamic force, apart from reason or will, like the force that lifts the tide.

condition of electricity in which men are moved to and fro without considering their steps. Yet the agitated pool of life is stonily indifferent. The thought is absent or preoccupied, for it is evident that the mass are unconscious of the scene in which they act. But it is more sternly real than the very stones, for all these men and women that pass through are driven on by the push of accumulated circumstances. They cannot stay, they must go. Their necks are in the slaves'

arms, Xerxes, the king of kings, looking down upon his myriads, wept to think that in 100 years, not one of them would be left. Where will these millions of today be in 100 years? But further than that, let us ask, where then will be the sum and outcome of their labor? If they wither away like summer grass, will not at least a result be left which those of 100 years hence might be the better for? No, not one jot. There will be no sum or outcome or result of this ceaseless labor and movement. It vanishes in the moment that it is done, and in 100 years, nothing will be there, for nothing is there now. There will be no more sum or result than accumulates from the motion of a revolving cowl on a housetop. Nor do they receive any more sunshine during their lives, for they are unconscious.

carved in prehistoric time. Burning in the sky, I can never forget the sun. The heat of summer is dry there, as if the light carried an impalpable dust. Dry, breathless heat will not let the skin respire. It swaths up the dry fire in the blood. But beyond the heat and light, I felt the presence of the sun as I felt it in the solitary valley. The presence of the resistless forces of the universe.

0: When matter gets very close to a black hole, it can basically be slingshotted at very high speeds away from the black hole, speeds approaching the speed of light.
1: But not the speed of light, is that correct? Nothing can go the speed of light?
0: It can get very close to the speed of light. And in fact, the jets that we see in these kind of galaxies approach 99.999% of the speed of light. But there is a cosmic speed limit, and that's the speed of light.

0: It's very exciting to be able to look towards the edge of the universe and the beginning of time to see how galaxies were formed and stars and planets and eventually life.
1: Fifty-seven octaves lower than middle C, sound waves are rumbling away from a supermassive black hole. Astronomers using NASA's Chandra X-ray Observatory have detected for the first time sound waves rumbling away from a supermassive black hole. The note is the deepest ever detected from any object in our universe. The tremendous amounts of energy carried by these sound waves may solve a long-standing problem in astrophysics. The black hole resides in the Perseus cluster of galaxies, located some 250 million light-years from Earth. In 2002, astronomers obtained a deep Chandra observation that shows ripples in the gas filling the cluster. These ripples are evidence for sound waves that have traveled hundreds of thousands of light-years away from the cluster's central black hole. Earlier observations had revealed the prodigious amount of light and heat created by black holes. Now we have detected their sound.

musical terms, the pitch of the sound generated by the black hole translates into the note of B flat. But a human would have no chance of hearing this cosmic performance because the note is 57 octaves lower than middle C. For comparison, a typical piano is only about 7 octaves. At a frequency over a million billion times deeper than the limits of human hearing, this is the deepest note ever detected from an object in the universe. The Perseus sound waves are much more than just an interesting form of black hole acoustics. Black hole acoustics. Black hole acoustics.

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